0: feinste Donuts-Mocke. Und dazu alles, was den Jungs gefällt. Handverlesen von Ingo und Co. Das gibt's nur hier im Donuts Rockshow Stream von Radio Bob.
1: Hey, you! Don't watch that! 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So if you're coming off the street and you're beginning to feel the heat, well, listen, Buster, you better start to move your feet to the rockinest, rock-steady beat of madness!

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1: The voice of Fearman is calling, yo. 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
1: Above the coast bank, it's a very hot rocket. 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All systems.

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